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0: Dogodilo se na današnji dan.
2: Will they be able to sit down together at the table of brotherhood? I have a dream.
0: Listamo stranice radio kalendara.

I'm lonesome, sweetheart, for you all alone. Teardrops are falling each night since you've gone. 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